0: Okay, Neil, we can see you coming down the ladder now.
1: Okay, Neil, we can see you coming. Okay, I just checked, getting back up to that first step. That hasn't collapsed too far, but it's adequate to get back up.
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